Getting the lead out for you here. It's Q104.3, and that's, believe it or not, an anti-drug song. Oh, but you knew that already. It's not a surprise. Certainly, well, Robert Plant singing it, he was not the big druggy of the group. I think you know who was. And I remember doing an interview with Jimmy Page, and he said he'd stopped drinking, too. And he said, when I did one of the interviews when they were rolling out the remasters, you know, like 10 years ago. And he said if he didn't stop doing all this stuff, he wouldn't be here. And he was probably absolutely right, you know.

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It's Q104.3. And here's Axel.

Yeah, it's 2 and a 4/3. And this is the movie that gave us the Valley Girl speak. Yeah, Valley Girl, 1983, modern English.

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Let's go. It's Q-Minute 4.3. Springsteen's Land of Hope and Dreams film is streaming now from his last tour.

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2: Alternate side parking and meters are in effect for today in Yonkers, Central Park Avenue southbound. Still closed between Yonkers Ave and Hall Place because of that sinkhole that happened Tuesday evening because of a water main break. On Long Island, the Wantagh Parkway northbound off-ramp to the westbound Northern State Parkway in Westbury is partially blocked because of a crash. I'm Kristen Marks on Q104.3.
3: 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Good morning, Simple Minds at the Q.

Hi, I'm Jim Kerr. Jets and Browns. We have tickets that you can win tomorrow morning at 7:40 on Q104.3. 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

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Born Free USA is having its Wild at Heart, a night with Born Free. 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

0: Yeah, there's a very good chance of that bells coming up. Speaking of the Foo Fighters, how about Dave Grohl on the kit in his first band, Nirvana?
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